0: Oh, and Stephanie, who's that?
1: Oh, that's my dog, Moose. He's a 100-pound German Shepherd.
0: Nice. He protecting you from a neighbor dog, or?
1: He was talking to a bicyclist outside.
0: Those bicyclists, very scary.
1: He's a gentle giant, trust me.
0: Oh, I bet. You give him some pets for us, and you guys have a good night, okay?
1: Thank you. You too. Okay.
0: Bye-bye.
1: Bye-bye.
0: 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Just promise not to bark at me like Moose did, and we'll take care of your throwback as well. 877-909-1989. 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

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I'm Tony Marino. 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And yes, this one was part of it. 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

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I'm Tony the Reno. Thanks for having your throwbacks on, whether we're watching soccer tonight or we're getting ready for baseball and the mid-season classic next week. It's always good to keep the TV on, maybe turn on the closed captioning, and keep the throwbacks on in the background. This brings you the right vibe if the game isn't going your way, right? Jack and Diane, here's John Mellencamp.

Jason's 102.7 WOW FM, hits of the 80s and more. Thanks for having your throwbacks on as we get ready for the throwback timeline. Three clues, 1 year back in the day, maybe some free money. It's so simple to play. Let's give it a try together and score you that cash in about 6 minutes.

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1: 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MacGyver premieres on primetime TV. Jolt Cola gives us that extra energy we're needing out of a soft drink, and everybody wants to rule the world. One of the biggest from Tears for Fears released in that year as well. Was it 1983, 1984, or 1985? 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
3: He was one of the most talented and captivating pop artists of his time. 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
0: And what year did it happen on the timeline? MacGyver first taking center stage on TV, solving all the world's problems with a piece of string and a little bubble gum. It always comes in handy when you've got an extra piece of gum for something like that for MacGyver. Jolt Cola takes center stage in the cola aisle. And this one, huge for Tears for Fears. If you texted and guessed

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Class of 96, there's the Foo Fighters, one of their first big releases, and Big Me, the song that parodied the Mentos commercial so well in music videos. And although it seems like a lot of music videos in the time almost felt like Mentos commercials, that one, worth a YouTube tonight. They nail it so well. 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

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Class of 96 late night class reunion is on. You may have been drinking a Surge soda as this one came on. Long live Surge. Get the energy from this song too. Here's Amber.

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And finally, us 90s kids could relate to our parents on something. Mom and Dad grew up with Bob Dylan. We grew up with this guy, his son, Jacob, in the Wallflowers. 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

0: 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Yeah, we love to say wow with some of the songs you just haven't heard in a long, long time. 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

0: in the KingstonDaily.ca newsroom. Here's what you need to know.
1: I'm Bob Perreault, keeping you in the loop this morning. Kingston City Councillor Paul Chavis says he's received complaints from residents about vehicles parked illegally in residential areas and wants to do something about it. In some cases, the vehicles are getting in the way of pedestrians using sidewalks.
2: Basically leave the safety of a sidewalk to go onto the roadway and maybe challenge cars or compete with vehicles to get where they're going when the sidewalk is there for people to safely use. And they can't do that if it's blocked by a vehicle.
1: A motion was passed Tuesday directing staff to review the city's parking bylaw. Kingston police are looking for the public's help to identify three people stemming from an incident in the Bath Road and Armstrong Road area. Investigators say three males on bicycles and wearing backpacks surrounded a person back on June 24th. They alleged the trio tried to engage using intimidation and harassment. If you know anything about it, please call Kingston Police. The city is looking for local artists, performers, vendors, and ethno-cultural community groups to take part in the 2026 Intercultural Arts Festival, and welcome to Kingston Fair. The annual event is set for September 20th at Confederation Park and celebrates the city's cultural diversity through performances, cultural pavilions, artisan vendors, and international cuisine. Expressions of interest must be submitted by this Monday at 5 p.m. We have more on this at KingstonDaily.ca. The quarterfinal round at the World Cup began yesterday with France advancing to the semis after a 2-0 win over Morocco. The Red Blacks got trounced 40-17 in Edmonton to open CFL Week 6. Smiths Falls' Brooke Henderson sits in a tie for fourth spot at the LPGA's Evian Championship, and Haley Wickenheiser's time with the Leafs is done. She will not be returning as an assistant GM. The next time you're scrolling through your phone, visit KingstonDaily.ca and see what Kingston's talking about. 401 Traffic and Weather together, next.
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7: The 401 is in good shape. No delays or collisions between Belleville and Brockville, and traffic is moving smoothly in both directions through Napanee, Odessa, Kingston, and Gananoque. For weather, today a mix of sun and cloud with a chance of showers and thunderstorms this afternoon and evening. High 28, feeling like 33 with a low of 18. Tomorrow, sunny, high of 28, and Sunday, sunny, high 29. 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
2: Oh, what's going on? How we doing? We are Joey and Lauren. Thanks for hanging out with us today, streaming live. You can also text us, 68719. Hit us up on social media at Joey and Lauren Show. I was going to say Soch, and then I realized Soch is just not catching on. I try to make it catch on, it just doesn't. So.
3: Yeah, sometimes we try the, speaking of catching on, sometimes we try some of the trends online.
2: Yeah.
3: We don't do much dancing. 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
2: I always love the random businesses that will do all the trends. You know, it'll be like a doctor's office, and they got a doctor doing a TikTok dance in front of a surgeon.
3: Hey, work for the dancing weather guy.
2: Yeah, I know. That's his whole career now, man. It's crazy. All right, let's have some fun. Let's get trending stories coming up next.
3: Hey, listen, if you work from home, you're better than the rest of us. And I'll tell you why. It's next right here on Joey and Lauren.
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1: It's Joey and Lauren. Let's get it. The trending stories with Lauren. What's trending?
2: I hate this so much. I hate that this is a thing, but it's a thing. I guess there's some VR company that's developing a piece of equipment that you can actually lick while watching cooking shows.
1: I'm down for it.
2: I don't think so. This is...
1: I've wanted smell-o-vision, let alone taste-o-vision. So wait, you'll be watching a cooking show and they'll be showing, you know, a steak and you can lick it?
2: This is what it says. This lickable VR device could allow you to taste foods during cooking shows. That's freaking weird.
1: Absolutely. Man, it looks weird.
2: So you're sitting there, you got the goggles on, you can't see anybody.
1: It looks like a binky.
2: But then you have this thing and you're licking it? Not for me. I'll just eat the real food and not lick some random piece of plastic that's going to taste like soup or something.
1: Think about those cooking shows. They got a big old piece of lasagna or something. You can just lick it.
2: Yeah, I mean, don't get me wrong, they look good. When I'm watching cooking shows, that's my number one problem, is I get so hungry when I'm watching them. And I could have just eaten a meal, right? I could have just had dinner, and then I sit down, watch a show, cooking show. All of a sudden, I'm hungry again.
1: I have to delete my DoorDash app when I'm watching cooking shows. I delete it before, just in case I'm not doing some late night.
2: It would be cool if they had an interactive cooking show where instead of you have a device to taste it while you're watching... instead, there's like an option, maybe a QR or something on the screen, where you scan it and then it gets delivered to your house.
1: Oh, you can order it
2: within that time.
1: I like that.
2: You know what I mean?
1: I like that.
2: Would be pretty good because then you can have the lasagna right then, the real thing. This is sweet. There's a dad. He's retired, a retired math teacher, I believe. He goes viral on YouTube for sharing math lessons. Videos of math lessons. He's got the whiteboard.
1: Oh, bless him, man.
2: His daughter shares them on TikTok, and then it's really cute because now there's people who are doing their homework and then they're checking in on this dad's TikTok for tips on how to solve math equations.
1: See, that's something I wouldn't have guessed 10 years ago, but here we are, right?
2: Yeah, it's kind of like that guy. What's his name? He's like the dad.
1: The dad?
2: I'm sorry. You know what I'm talking about. You've talked about him before. He's the guy. He's like everybody's dad. He's on YouTube and he tries to do things and help people tie a tie and change a tire.
1: I know who you're talking about. The dad on TikTok. Yeah.
2: But what's his name? Doesn't he go by something?
1: The dad. I don't know.
2: But it's great because he's helping people who need to learn. Working from home. If you work from home, this might be a really, really good thing for you because... New research is saying working from home improves diet, reduces stress. That's what it says. Reduces stress and lowers your blood pressure.
1: My diet had never been worse when we were working from home. We did 4 months of the show from our home studio. Mm-hmm. And I was eating Nutella from a spoon right in the pantry. It was bad.
2: Yeah, the diet thing I would disagree with on this study because you're right. Like having full 24-hour access to the pantry... was dangerous for me.
1: I had 13 Hershey Kisses yesterday. All right? I got a problem.
2: Like, right now, I'm hungry, but I don't have any access to food right now.
1: And our break room fridge, you don't want anything in there. It's scary in there.
2: Yeah, if I were home right now, I'd be eating so much. Yeah. Big warning on scented candles. Scented products like candles and diffusers apparently could harm your home's air quality, so just be careful that you're not like having them on all the time.
1: I'm such a candle guy. I'm an evening candle guy, and I think I will be forever. I don't mind the diffusers, but there's something about lighting a candle and the flames.
2: I feel like I like the ambiance more than the smell. So I'm fine if there was a candle out there that just didn't emit any like smell into the
1: room. Okay, that's weird.
2: Room, like just the lighting.
1: Just
2: is
1: light something
2: nice.
1: On fire then, at that point.
2: Or I get the electric ones, the little battery operated ones.
1: Yeah.
2: Those are some of your trending stories.
1: It's Joey and Lauren.

0: 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Wow FM. What's happening around the city from the KingstonDaily.ca newsroom? This is the 48.
1: Good morning. I'm Bob Perreault. Here's what's coming up in the next 48 hours. It's everything you need to know.
2: Good morning. I'm Melissa Barash. You can usually tell it's the heart of summer when downtown Kingston starts to feel a little more like a festival than a city street. That's exactly what's happening this weekend as the Buskers Rendezvous returns for its 36th year. Street performers, circus acts, and family entertainment will be popping up throughout the downtown core, turning an ordinary walk into a series of surprises. And tomorrow evening offers a completely different pace at Murray Tower Museum. Tunes in the Tower combines live Celtic music from Kevin and the Kitchen Sink with the unique atmosphere of one of Kingston's historic landmarks. And if your weekend tradition involves fresh produce and a bit of people watching, the Kingston Public Market returns tomorrow. It's one of the city's favorite gathering spots, bringing together local food producers, artisans, and shoppers in Market Square. And if you're looking to stay active, there are multiple pickleball and badminton sessions running throughout the weekend for a variety of skill levels. You can get all the details on these events and more at KingstonDaily.ca. Just click the 48. In the newsroom, I'm Melissa Brush, and that's what's happening around town.
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7: If you're traveling on the 401, it's a clear drive from Belleville through to Brockville with no reported issues, and traffic is steady through Napanee, Odessa, Kingston, and Gananoque. For weather, today, a mix of sun and cloud with a chance of showers and thunderstorms this afternoon and evening. High 28, feeling like 33 with a low of 18. Tomorrow, sunny, high of 28. And Sunday, sunny, high 29. 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
1: It's Joey and Lauren. I feel like every day there's a new way to sleep. We always talk about the best way to get sleep and how people sometimes will be married, but they'll do separate bedrooms for good sleep. Now there's a new trend.
2: Well, there's a couple that has gone viral for doing this. They shared their story, and it's pretty surprising. I haven't heard anything like this. I mean, you do you. Relationships are weird. We all have weird quirks in our relationships. But you're right. Sometimes people sleep in separate rooms, sleep in separate beds. Maybe they get like two giant beds and they push them together so they have all the extra space.
1: Now there's an idea.
2: If our room was big enough, I'm not joking, I may buy another bed and just squish them together.
1: Think about like two queens together.
2: Oh, two kings. Gosh.
1: Two kings,
2: forget
1: yeah.
2: The queen.
1: Shaquille O'Neal would like our bed.
2: It's funny. I have a few friends of mine that they sleep in a queen, which is fine. But because we're in a king, if we ever stay anywhere,
1: and
2: if I have to sleep in a queen, I'm like, get off me. Like, get your elbow out of here.
1: My parents have a queen, and they can't imagine having a king. And I'm like, I think it's great to not be able to touch anybody while you sleep. It's a wonderful thing.
2: So there's this couple, and they shared all of this on TikTok, of course, that they have an interesting sleeping arrangement. They decided to buy bunk beds for their bedroom. So a single bunk bed where it's like bottom and then the top, two queens.
1: So I didn't even know they make those.
2: So queen-sized bunk beds, and they have been sleeping like this, and they say it has transformed their marriage. They love it.
1: Imagine your spouse getting on the top bunk. What?
2: They said that this has been really helpful for their marriage, and they're more comfortable. And I'm like, how does that work? Like, good night. Okay. And then you climb up your little ladder.
1: I mean,
2: ladder.
1: You conserve space. So if you wanted separate beds and you need to conserve space, the bunk bed's the way to go.
2: Yeah, I guess so. Especially if they live in a place that maybe their room is really small, and you're exactly right. Maybe the king is too big, but they're like, let's do this. Let's do two queens on top of each other.
1: I got to Google this. I've never seen a queen bunk bed in my life. I don't even know what they look like.
2: They said that they had to pre-order them. So I don't know. There's like a wait list or something like that.
1: Queen bunk bed. How much would you like to guess you can buy one for right now? At least what I searched online.
2: $500.
1: Yeah, $527. That's not bad. Yeah.
2: Yeah. The whole thing.
1: Yeah, now you can get more expensive. There's one for $1,100. But look at that. It looks classy. I mean, I know that sounds crazy.
2: No, they look kind of nice. Yeah. Look at that.
1: Here's the problem. I have a couple of problems with bunk beds. First of all, getting up and down, like, it encourages me to pee the bed, because if I have to go to the bathroom and then I have to think about getting up, getting and climbing down this ladder with this little thin pieces of wood, that just seems miserable.
2: They also said that he sleeps on the top bunk because she said if there was any sort of an incident where it broke, that that's how they wanted to go. Was that?
1: So that's my other thing.
2: The top bunk.
1: The first thing I don't like about bunk beds is the exercise just to get into bed. That gets annoying. The second thing is I have bunk bed anxiety.
2: It stresses me out.
1: Yeah.
2: Also, they have cats. They each have their own cats. And so, like, one of the cats
1: likes
2: to climb to high heights. So one cat sleeps on the top.
1: Did you ever have a bunk bed growing up?
2: Yes, my brother and I. So I shared a room with my brother for a very long time. I was like 17 still sharing a room with my brother.
1: That's rough.
2: For a long time, though, we had a bunk bed. And the bunk bed was great. I had the top bunk. And then it was fun because on my top bunk, I had all my posters and stuff like lining the walls up there. And so it was like my own little space. My brother was on the bottom.
1: My brother and I would switch. And so for a while I was top and then he went top. And I got to tell you, there's something about it. When I was on the bottom bunk and he would get up and go to bed, because my parents, I know they got a budget bunk bed. And so I know that thing moved and shaked. And when my brother would, I can still remember it. It had these bars and then it had plywood, right?
2: Mm-hmm.
1: And then I just remember feeling the bars like go and give a little bit, and I'm like, this is how I'll die. I will just die with my brother.
2: Honestly, you get smashed like a pancake. It kind of scares me as well, but I remember I would always hear, you know, if I were ever on the bottom bunk, like at a cousin's house or something, you could hear every movement. Like, I could not sleep because somebody above me was like just so much movement
1: through
2: the night.
1: Have you seen a triple-decker? They make a three bed bunk bed. Look it up. I don't know why it's called a bunk bed still.
2: Three bed bunk bed. I guess maybe.
1: And that just feels like a risk. I feel like the top floor's got to have a cage on it.
2: Wow. Yeah, there's three. This one actually technically has four because there's a pullout underneath.
1: Oh my gosh. Can you imagine?
2: There's a four piece bunk bed. That one's cool, but it's two. So it's not four stacked onto each other. It's two and two, but they're conjoined at the head. So it's like a...
1: Oh, got it.
2: It's like an angle. It's like would go in a corner.
1: Yeah. Can you imagine a 4-high bunk bed and the danger of that with a kid? Or like, I mean, heaven forbid you get a little wobbly up there.
2: Yeah,
1: I mean,
2: my gosh. I don't see any right now, but these are actually... Now I want a bunk bed. This is pretty cool.
1: Yeah, now you, let's get one. Triple deckers. Joey and Lauren.

0: in Kingston.
1: Good morning, I'm Bob Perreault. Time for What's Good in and around Kingston, where we catch up with local newsmakers and people doing interesting things in and for the community.
2: Good morning, I'm Melissa Brush. Kingston's Murnay Tower Museum is inviting the community to experience an evening of live Celtic music, local history, and homemade treats during Tunes in the Tower tomorrow night. Programming and Communications Coordinator Alexa Grandy says visitors can expect a unique experience inside one of Kingston's oldest landmarks.
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2: 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I'm Melissa Brush. 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
10: If you're heading along the 401, you'll find an easy ride today. No delays or collisions between Belleville and Brockville, and the traffic's flowing well through Napanee, Odessa, Kingston, and Gananoque. For weather today, a mix of sun and cloud with a chance of showers and thunderstorms this afternoon and evening. High 28, feeling like 33 with a low of 18. Tomorrow, sunny, high of 28. And Sunday, sunny, high 29. 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

0: feel-good stories from the week. We start off with a 16-year-old high schooler that developed an app. But this app is awesome. The app is to help seniors schedule medical appointments and reminders more easily. And it's already been adopted by several care homes, making life simpler for many elderly residents. 16 years old, made this app. And so he said, you know what? I know that seniors, a lot of times, getting your doctor's appointments, getting your reminders all done, it can be hard if you're trying to write everything down. So I made an app for it, which is
1: hopefully
0: awesome.
1: Easy to use. That's the one thing I would add, because I feel like it gets harder and harder to manage a lot of things like that. Technology doesn't come first nature to a lot of people like that. And like my mom, for instance, even struggles like, how do I do this? What does this mean? In fact, I was on the phone with her the other day. We were talking, and while we were talking, we both heard an automated voice go, "This call is being recorded." And we went, "What is going on?"
0: Yeah, you hit the button in the top left corner.
1: So she started recording the call and didn't realize it, which, that's a whole nother thing. If you're going to record a call, don't you want to record it without them knowing you're recording it?
0: But there's some legal things.
1: I know, but I'm like, the fact that you're going to say it, I'm like, well, I heard that.
0: Yeah. Yeah. Every time my mom comes and visits, there's always like, hey, can you help me with this iPhone? And the problem I have is I just want to do it real quick. So I'll just grab her phone and be like, settings. And she, whoa.
1: She wants to learn it. Yeah.
0: Show me what you're doing. I was like, okay, go to settings. What settings? It's the little gears. Okay. All right, now go to iCloud. I can never remember my iCloud password. Mom, I don't know your iCloud password. Yeah.
1: Same.
0: This is also amazing. The man named James decided to make use of an old van and started a mobile library to deliver books to children in remote areas. So James is a lover of books and decided, you know what? There's a lot of people that they live so far out in rural areas, they cannot get to the library. So I'm going to bring the books to them. So the man has made it his hobby to drive around to rural communities and deliver books to kids.
1: That is so cool.
0: Yeah.
1: Can you imagine he comes all the way out there and you're like, do you have Catcher in the Rye? Or you ask for a book he doesn't have. He's like, no, sorry, kid, I don't have it.
0: Jeez Louise, I'll try harder. But you think about it. Yeah. If you live way out there in the sticks, it's hard to get out to a library.
1: I grew up going to the library all the time.
0: I was not a library kid.
1: Yeah. My dad, it was when I would go visit my dad and my stepmom where they lived. They were big into going to the library and going to all the activities at the library. And there's a lot of really, really awesome stuff.
0: You can rent movies at the library. Mm-hmm. At least back in the day, you could. Like, you could just forget, like, the movie store back in the day. You could just go to the library.
1: No, like, all the VHSs we watched, they were almost all from the library.
0: And then you set up a bogus account, and then you keep them. Just kidding. Also, this story has gone viral of a pharmacy. A customer decided, you know what? Can I leave $50 here at the pharmacy desk? And the pharmacist was kind of like, okay. I mean, I guess. Sure. Yeah, we'll take it. Like, he was like, hey, here's $50. Maybe someone may need it.
1: Mm-hmm.
0: Pharmacy was kind of confused, but said, all right, fine, whatever. Literally hours later, there was an elderly patient whose insurance unexpectedly had gone away. They didn't realize that they didn't have coverage, and they were able to cover the medication with that $50 the same day.
1: Wow, that's really cool and really good on the pharmacy staff for not pocketing it. You know what I mean? Like, I could see myself like, all right, boys, let's go to lunch. You know, I'm glad they didn't do anything like that.
0: Can you imagine just pharmacists in their white coats just, you know, all hanging out at a happy hour using people's money? But I just thought that was cool. Pharmacist was like, I'm sure. And then literally hours later, they were able to use it.
1: Plot twist. It was the plan all along. It was a decoy. He sent in his mom. He's like, all right, mom, go in there and act like you have no insurance and see what they do. See if they use the money.
0: Bingo. And that is your good stuff. It's Joey and Lauren.
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0: from the KingstonDaily.ca newsroom. Here's what you need to know.
1: I'm Bob Perreault, keeping you in the loop this morning. Maybe you can help. Police are looking for three people after an incident near the Frontenac Mall. A person was walking in the area of Bath Road and Armstrong Road June 24th when they were surrounded by three males on bikes. Of note, they all had backpacks. Investigators say the three were intimidating and harassing the person. Give Kingston Police a call if you can help find them. Kingston residents have a little more time to recognize outstanding projects in the community. The city has extended the nomination deadline for the 2026 Livable City Design Awards to July 17th. The awards are held every 3 years and celebrate buildings, developments, public spaces, and landscape features that enhance Kingston's quality of life. Anyone can nominate eligible public or private projects completed between January 1st of 2023 and December 31st of last year. Full details are available on the city's website. The OPP is reminding the public to call 911 if they find a pet caught in a hot vehicle this summer. Sergeant Aaron Cranton says people should first safely assess the situation.
2: You can certainly try and attempt to locate the owner, but if you see an animal in distress, call 911 immediately.
1: Cranton says even on mild days, car temperatures can rise quickly on the inside, making parked vehicles very dangerous for pets. France is through to the World Cup semis after opening the quarterfinal round with a 2-0 win over Morocco. The Red Blacks were hammered 40-17 in Edmonton to kick off week 6 of the CFL. Smiths Falls golfer Brooke Henderson is tied for 4th at the LPGA's Evian Championship. And the Raptors and Clippers have put a pause on the Kawhi Leonard trade after an investigation by the NBA to see if LA circumvented the salary cap when they originally signed him.
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6: The 401 is looking good. No delays or accidents between Belleville and Brockville, and traffic is moving nicely in both directions through Napanee, Odessa, Kingston, and Gananoque. For weather, today, a mix of sun and cloud with a chance of showers and thunderstorms this afternoon and evening. High 28, feeling like 33 with a low of 18. Tomorrow, sunny, high of 28. And Sunday, sunny, high 29. 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
2: All right, what's up? How we doing? Good morning, Lauren. How we doing?
3: Good morning. I'm doing pretty good. I don't know why my hands are cold today. You ever have that where it's like just one single body part is just cold? It's
2: would
3: chilled.
2: Would you rather have cold hands or cold feet?
3: Probably cold hands, yeah, to be
2: cold
3: honest.
2: Feet, cold feet, you feel like, what do? You can't wrap. I mean, I guess you can wrap your shoes up in a blanket.
3: So I'm sitting on my hands right now. True story. Yeah. I'm literally sitting on top of my hands to try and warm them up. For whatever reason, my fingers are cold. So, worn out for me today.
2: Psychologically, you made my hands feel cold. Great. Awesome. Wonderful.
3: It's like the only part of my body. I'm like, oh, okay.
2: Let's get trending stories coming up next.
3: Ugh. Guilt tipping.
2: Guilt tipping,
3: and it is on the rise. Details next on Joey and Lauren.
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1: It's Joey and Lauren. Let's get trending. Lauren's going to get you in the loop. What's going on?
2: Guilt tipping. We've all been there where someone's like, "And how much would you like to tip?" Standing hovering over you.
1: I'm proud to say, listen, I will tip when it's necessary and I will tip when it makes sense. But I have overcome this. I used to, when they would flip that iPad around, I used to be like, "All right, there you go." Now I'm good.
2: I feel bad though sometimes if they've been so kind and maybe I should tip them. Okay, you know, I go in my head and I'm like, man, am I the jerk?
1: Here's where I've started to tip on the iPad when I'm at the front. If they like are great at recommending things, like, oh my gosh, you should try this. Oh, this is really good. Or they give me like a little tip where they'll be like, you know, if you just ordered a meal.

0: you'll save $2. Then you get a tip.
1: But true.
0: Listen, if I worked at a restaurant like that, I know I'm going to flip over the iPad and they're going to say no. Come on.
1: I know, but I feel like the day and age that we live in, the guilt tipping, it is just climbing and climbing. It's changing consumer behavior. It's changing the way we purchase things. I don't want to make eye contact. I feel bad. Maybe I should just open my wallet.
0: I hit no tip and they go, oh my gosh, fat fingers. I meant to hit 20%.
1: There was one time I was somewhere and they automatically put like a 25% tip.
0: That's
1: and they were like,
0: the new thing.
1: Yeah, they were like, all right, and that looks good for you. And I didn't know what to do. I was like, I mean, like, just bought like a drink, so it wasn't a ton, but I was
0: some
1: just like,
0: restaurants
1: what the
0: heck? Are doing, I've seen people take pictures of the receipts. Some restaurants are doing, I kid you not, a kitchen service fee, aka cooking the food fee. Like it's, you know, it's, wow. I'm not joking. You should look it up. There's also a new one for drinks. There's like a bartender making your drink fee. It's like a cocktail fee.
1: So then what gets confusing is, so what is considered a tip? So is that the tip
0: know.
1: Then for
0: I
1: the bartender? Because yeah, tip your bartenders. But also yeah. I'm like, what's what now?
0: Yeah, there was a girl, she went viral. She went to some, now it was a fancy restaurant, but she ordered drinks like at their table, not at the bar. Mm-hmm. And there was like cocktail service fee. It was like to shake it.
1: Meanwhile, you're not supposed to tip your delivery. You're not supposed to tip the people that bring you your groceries and grocery pickup. I'm like, that's more work. Well, no, hang on. Making drinks is a lot of work, but I'm saying like it's bananas to me that people that are bringing out all my groceries,
0: yeah,
1: loading
0: you're
1: them
0: not
1: into
0: allowed
1: my
0: to tip
1: trunk
0: them. Yeah.
1: While I sit all comfy cozy in my seat and put it in my car. I'm not supposed to tip them, apparently. Anyway, there's this research that says when customers feel observed, they did tip more. So if you feel like somebody's watching you, people are tipping more.
0: Oh, for sure.
1: But a business that trains its employees to give customers privacy to tip, they actually develop a better reputation and they're more loyal customer base.
0: The question I don't like is, and how much would you like to tip today? Because then you have to say zero, yeah. And that makes you feel like a jerk. I'm fine with the whole, it's one little question there. And I'm like, we all know the question. All right, you're not asking me how it's
1: the
0: weather.
1: I do feel bad. Speaking of, you know, money and maybe going out to restaurants, when you are on a date, now I know it's been a very long time since you've been on a first date, but do you think food should be expected?
0: Yes.
1: Dinner should be expected.
0: Yeah, everyone likes food. It's necessary for survival. Get food on your first date. Because if you don't get food, there's always the question of, I wonder if we're getting food. When food is part of the date, you don't have to worry about that.
1: Yeah, 41% of people say that they think dinner is expected on a first date. It's funny to me. I would think 99%. Like, for me, if I'm on a date and I'm not being fed, I'm like, all I'm thinking about is food.
0: Have you ever gone out with someone, you go do an activity, and there's always this feeling like, are we going to get food before or after? Like, what's the deal?
1: Or at all.
0: Yeah.
1: I think it depends, too, on the time of day. Like, I've been invited to, you know, events or whatever, gatherings at somebody's house, watching a game, and it's like 2 o'clock,
0: and
1: that's after lunch, but pre-dinner, is
0: there's
1: there going to
0: be a
1: food?
0: Snack. Give
1: do
0: me
1: I
0: a sneaky
1: before?
0: Snack. Yeah, I hate those 2 o'clock like birthday parties because I'm like, what do I expect?
1: if you have not seen this news yet, apparently there's going to be a VR device. You know, you put it over your eyes, the goggles. There's going to be a device that is attached with your VR while you watch cooking shows that you can apparently lick to taste the food. I'm sorry. I'm not going to be caught in my living room where I can't see anyone. I'm just sitting there on the couch licking something while I'm watching a show. I'm good.
0: You have to have more confidence. I have no problem licking random objects in my own home. It's my own home. All right? Thank you.
1: A lickable device. It's the new thing.
0: How do you clean
1: I don't think
0: it?
1: I'm into it.
0: Like, that's something you accidentally don't want to borrow from a friend. Be like, hey, you want to lick? No, thanks.
1: It's like an imaginary lollipop. I don't get it. But I've been there before where I want to eat food as I'm watching it because it looks so good. Diners, Drive-Ins, and Dives, you kidding me?
0: Oh, man. Any of those shows, yeah. It's dangerous.
1: Those are some of your trending stories.
0: It's Joey and Lauren.

0: Good morning, I'm Bob Perrault. Here's what's coming up in the next 48 hours. It's everything you need to know.
1: Good morning, I'm Alyssa Brush. Some weekends are packed with plans. Others create the plans for you, and this is definitely one of those weekends. The biggest draw will likely be the Buskers Rendezvous, which takes over downtown Kingston starting today. What makes it so popular is the unexpected. You might stop to watch one act for 5 minutes and find yourself part of the audience an hour later. Tomorrow night, music lovers can head to Murnie Tower Museum for Tunes in the Tower. Celtic group Kevin and the Kitchen Sink will bring live music to the historic Limestone Tower, creating a setting that feels a little like stepping back in time. Tomorrow morning, the Kingston Public Market offers a different kind of gathering. 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Just click the 48. In the newsroom, I'm Alyssa Brush, and that's what's happening around town.
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7: If you're traveling on the 401, it's a clear drive from Belleville to Brockville with no issues, and traffic is steady through Napanee, Odessa, Kingston, and Gananoque. For weather, today a mix of sun and cloud with a chance of showers and thunderstorms this afternoon and evening. High 28, feeling like 33 with a low of 18. Tomorrow, sunny, high of 28. And Sunday, sunny, high 29. 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
1: It's Joey and Lauren, and it's time for Makeup or Breakup. We've got Stephanie with us, and Stephanie went out with Alex. I want to say Steph, but we'll go Stephanie.
2: Double check.
1: Yeah, Stephanie. Do you ever go by Steph, or is that like a?
3: Steph is fine.
1: All right, Steph. Steffi.
2: Steph.
1: Relax. All right, Steph. You went out with Alex. It sounds like from your message, it was ton of communication. Then now a little bit of communication, and now like nothing. Like it's just slowly faded away.
3: Yeah, I got a slow fade, and that's a shame because I had so much fun out with him. I'd love to see him again.
1: Okay, awesome. So, yeah, tell us about your date.
3: I mean, we met up for drinks and like appetizers, and I don't know, we were just laughing, having a good time. I need a man with a sense of humor, you know?
2: Mm-hmm. I got that.
3: And like, I don't know, it just seemed like no pressure, like really chill, and that's what I'm about. So I'm trying to figure out why he's not texting back anymore.
2: Okay, yeah. So fun time on the date. Did you catch any sort of vibe that maybe he wasn't super into it? I always like to ask that question because a lot of times people will be like, well, I did do all the talking and I wasn't sure, you know, how did that go? Like the dynamic between the two of you.
3: I didn't notice anything weird, but like, I don't know, maybe there was something and I just missed it.
1: Okay. Got you. This is where we come to play. So what we'll do, Stephanie, is we'll play a song. We'll come back. We'll call Alex. Let us talk to him for a little bit. Try to get, and maybe he'll give us an answer. Maybe he'll just kind of dance around it. But either way, we want to get a compromise and either give you an answer or get you on another date, all right?
3: Okay, thank you.
1: Absolutely. Stephanie with us, and we're going to talk to Alex when we come back. It's Makeup or Breakup, Joey and Lauren. 102.7.

0: Lauren, it's makeup or breakup time. So, Stephanie, not a ton of answers, but did say, like, I mean, he was very talkative, now kind of talkative, and now nothing really. So she just right. seen, like, and listen, we all know people, how they text and when they're upset or whatever it may be. I can tell. I know long texters, and if all of a sudden they're giving one word answers.
1: Yeah, I was going to say, especially if they'd been texting a lot before. It'd be one thing if they hadn't, but a lot of talk before. Date was great. She thought it was just so much fun. Casual, sure. whatever, and then now it's obviously that's why we're here, right?
0: Yeah, exactly. And then you have people like, you know, they are short texters all the time, but it sounds like this is kind of the opposite, where Alex was talking a lot, but now not at all. All right, we've got his number. Let's talk to Alex.
2: Hello?
0: Hello, is this Alex?
2: Yes, hello.
0: Okay, no worries. Alex, my name is Joey. I am from Joey and Lauren in the morning radio show. And long story short, the reason we have your number and calling you is because Stephanie wanted us to call you. This is the Stephanie you went on a date with recently?
2: Yeah.
0: Yeah, okay. So why the heck we care about your dating life is because we try to help people that are being ghosted or they're not getting texts anymore from this person, and we understand you don't talk to Stephanie anymore.
2: I just don't think it's going to work out.
0: Mm-hmm. Okay.
1: Okay. This is Lauren, by the way. So that's totally fine. And I almost wonder if Stephanie kind of thinks that too, like maybe this isn't going to go anywhere, but do you think you could tell us why it's not going to work out? I mean, give her that closure a little bit, if you don't mind.
2: Maybe this sounds kind of shallow, because like, you know, Stephanie, she is really like great, and the day was really good, but like on the date she was wearing a Lilo and Stitch shirt, and like. Like, you know those people like who are like really into Disney? Like she was kind of given that vibe. And like that movie's not even good, you know? And it just feels kind of juvenile. And so I'm just like,
1: what movie would have been like, what if she were wearing any other Disney thing, what would have been fine? Like if you're saying it's that specific.
2: I mean, I don't know, like a classic, like Lion King
0: am going to say, and I know this sounds so dumb, but I kind of understand what he's saying about a Lilo and Stitch. Hold on. There's the classics. If I showed up on a Lion King shirt, people are like, Lion King or Toy Story. There's throwback Toy Story stuff all the time. We've seen Woody and Buzz. Lilo and Stitch is kind of odd.
1: Who freaking cares?
0: Like, well, what if I had a shirt that's an inside out? Like, wouldn't that be weird?
1: Let me ask you this, Alex. Do you think if it weren't for the shirt, everything else about the date, the way conversation was going, your connection, your attraction, and the chemistry, do you think everything was there and you would have gone out again? It's just the shirt?
2: Fashion is like a big thing.
0: And I will say this, you can say, how can you not go out with someone because of a shirt? Also, who dresses in a Lilo and Stitch shirt for a date?
1: She wants to. Yeah, who freaking cares?
0: But Alex, what were you wearing?
2: Yeah, I was wearing jeans and a nice black t-shirt.
0: Okay, a nice black t-shirt. Black t-shirt, classy. Black t-shirt is pretty much a button down at this point. So a black t-shirt and jeans,
1: How would it feel if you found out that somebody stopped talking to you because the shirt you were wearing
0: a Mortal Kombat t-shirt? You guys would be crushing him. Or if he wore a WWE t-shirt. Yeah, you guys would be
1: Admit, if you were wearing like a Minecraft shirt, I'd probably be like, I don't know if I could take him seriously.
0: Yeah, if Alex was wearing a Fortnite t-shirt, you guys would be crushing him. So let's just be honest.
1: Okay. It's kind of surprising. Okay, but Alex, we do have Stephanie on the phone.
0: And I love you, Stephanie. I'm sorry.
1: Sorry, I'm having a hard time getting through this. Stephanie is with us, Alex. Stephanie, apparently Alex didn't like your shirt. I just think it's crazy.
3: Yeah. Funny that all the ones you think are classics are ones that came out when you were a kid. So I have a t-shirt that I got with my niece because she's a kid. We have matching t-shirts from Lilo and Stitch. I'm not a Disney adult. I'm someone who cares about my family.
0: Oh, you know, now you're making me feel bad.
3: Stitch, you would know about that because family means no one gets left behind.
1: That's true!
0: Now, that's from Lilo and Stitch, right? Okay.
4: You're right. I haven't seen it.
1: You haven't seen it? You just said it's not even that good.
3: I mean, I've seen parts of it.
4: Let's be honest. The animation is kind of trash. I mean, you know.
3: You don't know what the animation is like.
1: I just looked it up. It came out in 2002. Okay. So.
0: Hold on. I just have to ask. Like, I am actually looking. Do you know I Googled Lilo and Stitch t-shirt, and you can buy them for like $30 at PacSun. They have them at PacSun. I mean, there's one for $35, so maybe I'm the wrong one.
1: Well, either way, I think the shirt thing, yes, I get it. But, like, the bottom line here is you are judging off of somebody's shirt, and Stephanie, you're obviously not about that.
3: No, I'm not. Better that we figure this out now.
0: Yeah, okay.
1: Let me see. Right. Those are actually cute.
0: I'm telling you right now. So, Alex, let's do this. I'm going to buy you Minecraft, and we're gonna do a total social experiment. You wear a Minecraft shirt, and you watch. Everyone's going to be like, you can't do that on a date. All right? I'm buying you one. Just tell me your size. All right, buddy?
4: I'm a medium.
0: All right, boom. Medium Minecraft shirt coming to you,
1: I'm
0: Alex.
1: Sorry, Stephanie.
0: Joey and Lauren.
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1: Good morning, I'm Bob Perreault. Time for What's Good in and around Kingston, where we catch up with local newsmakers and people doing interesting things in and for the community.
2: Good morning, I'm Melissa Brush. If you're looking for something different to do this weekend, Murney Tower Museum is turning one of Kingston's most historic buildings into an intimate concert venue for Tunes in the Tower, a night of Celtic music on Saturday. Programming and communications coordinator Alexa Grandy says the venue itself is part of what makes the evening so special.
3: Surprisingly, we have really great acoustics the way the building is constructed because it's very round and sound seems to bounce off the limestone. Other than that, it is just a nice, small, intimate space. So it's a great area to have little concerts where you can still talk to the people you're with.
2: Kevin and the Kitchen Sink will perform Celtic favorites featuring vocals, guitar, tin, whistles, and bagpipes, while guests can also explore the museum's newest exhibits and enjoy complimentary homemade heritage treats. I'm Melissa Brush. You can read more about this and other stories by going to kingstondaily.ca.
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11: If you're heading on the 401, you'll find an easy ride today. No delays or accidents between Belleville and Brockville, and traffic is flowing well through Napanee, Odessa, Kingston, and Gananoque. For weather, today a mix of sun and cloud with a chance of showers and thunderstorms this afternoon and evening. High 28, feeling like 33 with a low of 18. Tomorrow, sunny, high of 28, and Sunday, sunny, high 29. 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
1: All right, it's Joey and Lauren. This is great. We said we need to rename common words that don't make sense, like terms. For instance, washing machine should be called clothes washer. That's thanks to our son. Years ago, he said, is that a clothes washer? I was like, you know what? It should be called a clothes washer because it's a dishwasher and that washes dishes.
2: It's true.
1: Lauren's famous one says, no more toothpaste. It should be called mouth soap or teeth soap.
2: Yeah.
1: Which is true. Clean your teeth.
2: Honestly. So a lot of your texts on this, one we did talk about was, why are socks called socks and not like feet gloves? But then somebody texted in and said, gloves should be hand socks. So now my brain is going to explode. Is it hand socks, gloves, feet gloves?
1: Wow.
2: You
1: wear socks every day. I mean, most people wear socks every day. So maybe we should give socks still the term and call them hand socks instead of gloves.
2: Maybe.
1: I'm okay with that.
2: Maybe. Have you ever worn, I mean, growing up, my mom, like, you know, we just couldn't afford a lot. And so sometimes for gloves in the wintertime, wherever we were, if we're traveling or whatever, and there's snow, my mom would just put socks in my hands to keep them warm.
1: Are you serious?
2: Yes, I would have socks in my hands.
1: It's amazing.
2: They work. They're like gloves.
1: What? They're called earmuffs. What if they're called hand muffs?
2: Yeah.
1: You know?
2: Yeah. Or earmuffs could be ear warmers, ear covers.
1: Do they ever call them ear covers? Ear covers?
2: Maybe.
1: Okay.
2: Maybe they do. Okay, so this text says, toilet paper. It's not paper for the toilet. It should be called butt paper. That's true. They said that's what they call it in their house. Or butt cloth.
1: True. I mean, you can make a case it is the paper for the toilet, but it's not for the toilet. The toilet doesn't need the paper. Our butts need it.
2: 100%.
1: Hey, we need some more butt paper.
2: I love this one. Food closet instead of pantry. Yes!
1: Yes! That's what it is. It's a closet of food. It's depending
2: true.
1: On, you know, and if you're bougie, you got a food room.
2: Cookies should be called bakies. You bake them, not cook them.
1: Yeah,
2: whoa,
1: cookies.
2: I didn't think about that.
1: Think about cookies. Why are cookies called cookies? They make no sense. Cookies?
2: Yeah.
1: Even bakies. I would call them cake circles.
2: Cake circles?
1: Are they more like a cake?
2: I don't know. No, it's not.
1: All right.
2: Cake's more batter and cookies are dough.
1: Sugar circles? Sweet circles?
2: Yeah. This is really cute. It says, when my son was 3 years old, he's a senior in high school now, he renamed body parts that made way more sense. He used to call his big toe his thumb toe.
1: Yeah. Either we need to call the big toe the thumb toe, or we need to rename our thumbs to the...
2: Yeah.
1: By the way, your thumb's not the big one. Here's what's weird. Do you realize the thumb of your foot is normally the biggest, but yet on your hand it's the smallest?
2: I think it's because it's going in sequential order. So like
1: if
2: you hover your hands over your feet, your big toe is in the same positioning as your thumbs.
1: That is true, and I did not realize that.
2: I'm just
1: now.
2: Realizing it now for the first
1: if
2: time.
1: If you put
2: as
1: your
2: well.
1: Hands over your feet, it all goes sequential.
2: Yeah, I know. Pinky toe, pinkies, you know what I mean?
1: It's pretty awesome.
2: Also, this person says that their son used to also call this part, it's hard to describe, but the little pit of where your elbow
1: bendy.
2: Is. The elbow pit. Like armpit? Elbow pit.
1: Elbow pit. Okay, yeah, I like that one because you're right. It's got kind of a pit-like mm-hmm. consistency.
2: Yeah. Shoes should be feet holders or feet covers.
1: Yeah, why don't, you know? Hey, put on some foot covers really quick. Does boots even make sense? I don't know what boots stands for.
2: I don't know. Now my brain just hurts. Someone says, you know the little plastic at the end of shoelaces? It's called an aglet. Why? It's a plastic tube.
1: That's weird. I did not realize that.
2: Another one, fork. Food poker.
1: Okay.
2: Why don't we call it a food poker?
1: Hey, I got another one for you.
2: Set
1: straw.
2: The table with the food pokers.
1: Straw, drink sucker.
2: That's true.
1: Drink sucker. Drink tunnel.
2: Tunnel! That's
1: the drink
2: good.
1: Tunnel.
2: The drink tunnel. But then why is a tunnel called a tunnel? See, now we're getting crazy.
1: All right, I like drink sucker. That should be, yeah.
2: That's true.
1: You know what? I promise you, next time I go to the store, and I'm going to ask an associate for butt paper.
2: Yeah,
1: you probably should. And just see what happens.
2: What about this one says contact should be something different. What should that be?
1: Mini glasses.
2: Sticky glasses.
1: Sticky glasses.
2: But why are they called glasses?
1: That's true.
2: Because when their contacts aren't glass, they're not any type of material. So they're...
1: They're vision helpers. Vision boosters.
2: Vision boosters. That should just be goggles anyway.
1: Vision boosters, yeah. But contacts, you're right. Contacts? Why are they called contacts?
2: This one says when my son was about 3, he couldn't remember the word jerky, so he called it meat in a bag.
1: Meat in a bag, yeah.
2: So it's stuck in our house. We still call it meat in a bag, and he's 21 now.
1: Burger should be called a beef sandwich.
2: Yes, but there's so many different types of beef.
1: Yeah, that's true.
2: You technically then you could throw you know, a steak between two buns and call it a beef sandwich.
1: I think we're rethinking everything now. I promise you, though, I want to call my washing machine now, my clothes washer, though, and my clothes dryer.
2: Mouth soap or teeth soap or toothpaste.
1: Man, we could really screw up our kids if we just start instituting this and then they're at school. Like, what is going on? Oh, my gosh. Well, keep texting us, 68719. It's Joey and Lauren.
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0: direct from the KingstonDaily.ca newsroom. Here's what you need to know.
1: I'm Bob Perreault, keeping you in the loop this morning. Not enough is being done to stop people from parking their vehicles illegally, according to Kingston City Councillor Paul Chavis. His motion directing staff to review the current parking bylaw passed on Tuesday.
2: The value of the tickets are not high enough to deter people from doing so. And there's one thing that's left in the bylaw, which I'd rather not get to that point, but it is towing vehicles.
1: The councillor says the lack of available housing in the city is another reason vehicles are being parked illegally, especially in residential neighborhoods. Royal Canadian Legion branches across the province are getting financial support from Ontario through a new liquor license fee rebate program. It provides full rebates to eligible branches. Government House Leader Steve Clark highlighted the announcement during a visit down the 401 at Branch 105 in Cardinal, saying the support will help Legions continue serving veterans and communities. With the weekend set to bring the heat once again, you may want to hit one of the area's beaches. Southeast Public Health says they are monitoring water quality at all municipally owned public beaches throughout the entire summer. Warning signs are posted if conditions aren't the greatest. In that case, a friend with a pool could become very popular. All beach water testing results are available anytime on the Southeast Public Health website. France has booked their ticket in the World Cup semifinals after defeating Morocco 2-0 in the opening quarterfinal. Ottawa opened week six of the CFL with a rough 40-17 loss in Edmonton. Smiths Falls native Brooke Henderson is tied for fourth at the LPGA's Evian Championship, and Haley Wickenheiser's time with the Maple Leafs is done. She is leaving her role as assistant general manager, though doing so reluctantly. The next time you're scrolling through your phone, visit KingstonDaily.ca and see what Kingston's talking about. 401, traffic and weather together, next.
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8: The 401 is in good shape. No delays or accidents between Belleville and Brockville, and traffic is moving smoothly in both directions through Napanee, Odessa, Kingston, and Gananoque. For weather, today, a mix of sun and cloud with a chance of showers and thunderstorms this afternoon and evening. High 28, feeling like 33 with a low of 18. Tomorrow, sunny, high of 28. And Sunday, sunny, high 29. 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
2: All right, here we go. Good morning. We are Joey and Lauren. However you're making time for us today, we really appreciate it. As always, you can be part of the show by chiming in on the text line 68719. You can find us on the internet at Joey and Lauren Show if you want to find us there.
3: Good morning.
2: Morning.
3: Is there a show that you feel like you could watch over and over again? You never get sick of it, because I'm a big fan of Seinfeld. I know you are too, yeah. But there were some reruns on. And I had it going, and it's like, it was just there, and then episode after episode, and I found myself enjoying it as if I was watching it for the first time, even though I've seen them.
2: Okay, you know what show recently I can, like, watch all the time is Brooklyn Nine-Nine.
3: Oh, that one's funny.
2: Yeah, like, for whatever reason now, that's running into my rotation of, I don't know what to watch, let me just put that on.
3: They call it your, like, white noise show.
2: Yeah.
3: The show you just have on, like, in the background or to relax you. Yeah.
2: Absolutely. All right, we're going to play Listener versus Lauren. And we'll do that next on Joey and Lauren.
0: 102.7.
1: Wow. FM.

0: It's Joey and Lauren. Let's play Listener versus Lauren. We have random trivia questions. It is you versus Lauren. We got Nathan with us today. Nathan, what's going on? You ready to do this?
1: Let's do it.
0: All right. Let's take down Lauren. Here we go. We're going to kick Lauren out of the soundproof studio right now.
2: Good luck.
0: So Lauren will not be able to hear these questions, Nathan, and then we'll bring her back in, see who does better. Are you ready?
1: I'm ready.
0: Nathan, you got this, man. Question number one. Which actor famously said, "I'll be back" in The Terminator?
3: Arnold Schwarzenegger.
0: Arnold Schwarzenegger, "I'll be back." You are one for one. Question number two. Which popular snack brand is known for its slogan, "Once you pop, you can't stop"?
1: I'm gonna guess. Is it Fruity Pebbles?
0: Fruity Pebbles. It is not Fruity Pebbles. Once you pop, you can't stop. I'll be honest, I wasn't very familiar with this phrase, and then I looked it up. All right, question number three. Now, this one, I think it's just going to have to be a guess, unless you really know history. What was the first food ever intentionally eaten in outer space? What do you think? They had first food ever intentionally eaten in outer space.
1: Oh, sorry, I got my kid in the background.
0: I would say this. I think kids like this food. Our kids like this food.
1: Oof.
0: Outer space. Any guesses? I would say kids' food.
1: Is it, it's gotta be, I don't even know. Oreos. I have no
0: Oreos,
1: idea.
0: Oreos, yeah, that's a good guess. Kids and older people. Again, this is more a question than we're all going to learn together. All right, 1 out of 3, not bad. I think you're in play to at least tie, maybe win. We'll see. We'll see how well Lauren knows her stuff. All right, here she comes. Nathan, stay on the line. Don't give away any hints. Welcome back, Lauren.
2: Okay.
0: Lauren, question number one. Which actor famously said, "I'll be back" in The Terminator?
2: Arnold Schwarzenegger.
0: I thought you were going to miss that one.
2: Took me. I was trying to think off the top of my head.
0: Question number two. Which popular snack brand is known for its slogan, "Once you pop, you can't stop"?
2: Once you pop, you can't stop. Oh my gosh, I have no idea. Jiffy Pop? I have no idea. I literally have no idea.
0: Oh, the popcorn?
2: Yeah.
0: I was like, Jiffy Pop. There you go. Okay,
2: Once you pop, you can't stop.
0: Question number three. What was the first food ever intentionally eaten in outer space? The first food ever intentionally eaten.
2: What do you mean intentionally eaten?
0: Aliens, maybe? I don't know. That's what the question is. Ever intentionally eaten in outer space.
2: Doritos. I don't know.
0: Nathan went Oreos. Not Oreos, not Doritos.
2: I really did.
0: Let's bring Nathan back on. All right, let's go through the answers. "I'll be back" is Arnold Schwarzenegger. You both got that. You both missed questions 2 and 3. Let's go with question 2. The popular snack brand known for its slogan, "Once you pop, you can't stop."
2: Once
0: that
2: you
0: is
2: pop, you can't stop.
0: Pringles. Once you pop, you can't stop. You pop.
2: Do
0: that.
2: Do they still say that?
0: Yeah, look it up. They
2: really?
0: You that little lid and you go pop. You know, once you pop, you can't stop.
2: All right.
0: All right. The first food ever intentionally eaten in outer space. Either you want to give a second guess? You've thought
2: about
0: it more.
2: Well, my second guess was Oreos, but you said that's wrong.
0: It is not. It was. This is a lame food for the first food ever in outer space. Applesauce.
2: Oh, I guess that makes sense.
0: They didn't even have the pouches back then. They're just eating it with a spoon. Do you like applesauce, Nathan?
1: Depends on my mood.
0: Yeah. I've never like intentionally eaten it, to be honest.
2: It's more like
0: the kids left over.
2: I don't eat it much intentionally anymore, but it's like the kids will have the pouches and they don't finish them and I have to, I can't waste it.
0: Yeah, absolutely. All right, Nathan, we're still going to hook you up. All right, man?
1: All right, sounds good.
0: Absolutely. It's Joey and Lauren.
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0: 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What's happening around the city? From the KingstonDaily.ca newsroom, this is the 48.
1: Good morning, I'm Bob Perreault. Here's what's coming up in the next 48 hours. It's everything you need to know.
2: Good morning, I'm Melissa Brush. You can usually tell it's the heart of summer when downtown Kingston starts to feel a little more like a festival than a city street. That's exactly what's happening this weekend as the Buskers Rendezvous returns for its 36th year. Street performers, circus acts, and family entertainment will be popping up throughout the downtown core, turning an ordinary walk into a series of surprises. And tomorrow evening offers a completely different pace at Murray Tower Museum. Tunes in the Tower combines live Celtic music from Kevin and the Kitchen Sink with the unique atmosphere of one of Kingston's historic landmarks. And if your weekend tradition involves fresh produce and a bit of people watching, the Kingston Public Market returns tomorrow. 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And if you're looking to stay active, there are multiple pickleball and badminton sessions running throughout the weekend for a variety of skill levels. You can get all the details on these events and more at KingstonDaily.ca. Just click the 48. In the newsroom, I'm Melissa Brush, and that's what's happening around town.
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9: Traveling on the 401, it's a clear drive from Belleville through to Brockville with no issues, and traffic is steady through Napanee, Odessa, Kingston, and Gananoque. For weather, today a mix of sun and cloud with a chance of showers and thunderstorms this afternoon and evening, high 28, feeling like 33 with a low of 18. Tomorrow, sunny, high of 28, and Sunday, sunny, high 29. 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

0: Joey and Lauren, the fast food industry coming for Lauren. She's got fast food menu item hacks. This is like, is this going to be those people that go to Chipotle and order the 22 side tortillas and then you get like 17 free tacos or whatever?
1: No, these aren't necessarily hacks. These are hidden menu items.
0: Oh, hidden. Oh, got it. Like
1: so,
0: a secret menu.
1: Yeah, it's like a secret menu. So these are apparently, unless, okay, if you work at one of these places and you're hearing this, you go, Lauren, that's crap. If somebody asked me for that, I would have no idea what to make. Please let me know. But according to this article, these are your secret menu items at some popular fast food restaurants.
0: I feel like I've tried this and it's failed. I feel like there was one at Taco Bell where I was like, can I get it Fiesta style? And
1: is the there lady's like, more
0: you're weird.
1: Having the confidence to order something like totally offshore, like yeah. off the menu. And then they're like, no, what are you talking about?
0: You go to Chick-fil-A, you'll be like, I'll get it my pleasure. Sir, just take your food.
1: Give me the, yeah, hold the moon.
0: Yeah, yeah,
1: if you know
0: exactly.
1: what I mean.
0: Eat more chicken. What does that give me?
1: When I worked at Jamba Juice, we had the white gummy, which was, I knew exactly how to make it, but it wasn't on the menu. And that is a smoothie that tastes like a white gummy bear.
0: Okay, here's my thing. What's the point of the secret menu item? Just to create like a cult? Like what's the deal?
1: I don't know that any of these things intentionally are started as secret menu items. Maybe they're old and then they get retired and then now it's like it could still be made.
0: Yeah.
1: But, or I don't know. Maybe okay. it just trends online.
0: So this is better than like the dupe things where they're like, do you want to get a burrito but you don't want to pay for it? Here's what you ask for.
1: Yeah, like, no. Here we go. So we're going to start with McDonald's. I have actually heard of this. I've never gone and asked for it. But the Land, Sea, and Air Burger. You've heard about the Land, Sea, and Air Burger.
0: Let me guess. Filet-O-Fish, Big Mac, and McChicken?
1: Yep.
0: Okay.
1: Yep, it is a...
0: Who would want that?
1: Now, some people say you got to construct this yourself. So if you ask for it, they may go, I know what you need. Yeah. I'll order blah, blah, blah. Plug it into the screen, but you're going to have to make it yourself. That is where you order a Big Mac, a Filet-O-Fish, and a McChicken. Then you stick the fish and the chicken inside the Big Mac.
0: No. I have never had a Filet-O-Fish in my life. I don't know if I can handle it because I'm not a big fish guy. Like,
1: yeah,
0: I would probably have to get paid $1,000 to eat a Filet-O-Fish.
1: Are you joking?
0: No, I'm not.
1: $1,000 to Filet-O-Fish.
0: I don't like fish. And it's a fish in square form.
1: That's crazy, too. It's like a fish stick.
0: Oh, you act like it's so easy to eat a Filet-O-Fish.
1: Well, people order them every day, so. Whataburger. If you want to make a famous hack called the honey barbecue chicken strip sandwich, you can do this. You just get honey butter for honey barbecue sauce, and then you make your own sandwich. So people say it's pretty dang good.
0: Yeah, so then, and I would, by the way, my advice would be instead of giving it all these nicknames, probably just order the ingredients. Can I get the Land, Air, and Sea? Like, what are you doing, man?
1: Five Guys, you can order a patty melt, according to this article. But if they don't know what you're talking about, you order your burger on Texas toast rather than the standard bun.
0: Okay.
1: And then you get only grilled onions and Swiss as your toppings. And then, boom, there's your patty melt.
0: And it'll cost $82. That's my favorite part.
1: Starbucks, a butterbeer frappuccino. Harry Potter fans love this. You get a vanilla bean creme frappuccino, then add caramel syrup, toffee nut syrup, and caramel drizzle on top.
0: Oh, that sounds sweet.
1: And probably 95 cups of sugar.
0: Yeah. You know what, though? Starbucks is used to this. Because no one just goes to Starbucks and goes, can I get a coffee, please? They're always like, can I get a mocha frappa mappuccino and 17 pumps?
1: There's that video, can I get a pinkity drinkity?
0: Yeah.
1: You seen that?
0: Yes.
1: Also from Starbucks, I guess you can ask for a Barbie frappuccino, a unicorn drink, a grasshopper
0: I've heard of the unicorn drink, and I know they'll make that.
1: A Winnie the Pooh frappuccino. I don't know what that is.
0: Imagine starting your day with a Winnie the Pooh.
1: I like that.
0: Like, I don't know if that makes it the best day ever or the worst.
1: But apparently, you can order a quesarito at Chipotle. You can mimic what Taco Bell had done with a quesarito.
0: Oh, for real?
1: But at Chipotle, if they don't know what you're talking about, you'll order a burrito and a plain unsliced quesadilla. Then you wrap your burrito inside the quesadilla. Good luck with that, though. Those are giant burritos.
0: That's a gut buster, man. I've never had a Chipotle burrito and said, man, I wish there was a quesadilla around this.
1: I feel like if I asked for this at Del Taco, I would get what? Apparently, you can order what's called a stoner burrito at Del Taco.
0: Geez.
1: This is where you get the bean and cheese burrito, and then you add fries in it, green sauce, red sauce, and special sauce.
0: Wow.
1: So, I mean, sounds good.
0: Yeah. And if you order it at 1 a.m., they make it. It's a half off, probably.
1: A buffalo chicken sandwich from Chick-fil-A. You're definitely going to have to make this one on your own. There's no way they're going to do this for you. But you get yourself a chicken sandwich, a spicy chicken, and then you add the zesty buffalo to it, the ranch and everything else.
0: I've seen a bunch of those. One time in my life, I wanted to try. It was a while ago, and Chick-fil-A, a lot of people were doing, like, buffalo mac and cheese. And you're supposed to ask for a salad bowl. And this is years ago. And I'm like, hey, can I get a salad bowl? And the lady goes, I'm sorry, we're not doing those TikTok trends here.
1: You're like, I said, no. Okay,
0: my bad.
1: This is fun. So John Padusa used to work there. I'm looking at some of these. I actually don't know any of these secret menu items. So I'd be like, I don't know what you're talking about. Orange Oasis, Reese's Pieces, Mocha Horchata, a Skittles smoothie, and a raspberry shortcake. Apparently they can make those for you.
0: Raspberry shortcake?
1: Sounds amazing.
0: That sounds healthy.
1: So try them out. Okay, and if you work at one of these places, you could tell me if I'm completely wrong.
0: I want to go to McDonald's and be like, I'll get the Lynn Air. I just want to know what they'll say. Yeah, exactly. Hook a brother up. It's Joey and Lauren.
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0: good in Kingston.
1: Good morning, I'm Bob Perreault. Time for What's Good in and around Kingston, where we catch up with local newsmakers and people doing interesting things in and for the community.
2: Good morning, I'm Melissa Brush. Kingston's Murnie Tower Museum is inviting the community to experience an evening of live Celtic music, local history, and homemade treats during Tunes in the Tower tomorrow night. Programming and Communications Coordinator Alexa Grandy says visitors can expect a unique experience inside one of Kingston's oldest landmarks.
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2: 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I'm Melissa Brush. 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
11: Heading on the 401, it's an easy ride today. No delays or accidents between Belleville and Brockville, and traffic is flowing well through Napanee, Odessa, Kingston, and Gananoque. For weather, today a mix of sun and cloud with a chance of showers and thunderstorms this afternoon and evening, high 28, feeling like 33 with a low of 18. Tomorrow, sunny, high of 28, and Sunday, sunny, high 29. 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

0: good stories from the week. We start off with a 16-year-old high schooler that developed an app. But this app is awesome. The app is to help seniors schedule medical appointments and reminders more easily. And it's already been adopted by several care homes, making life simpler for many elderly residents. 16 years old, made this app. And so he said, you know what? I know that seniors, a lot of times, getting your doctor's appointments, getting your reminders all done, it can be hard if you're trying to write everything down. So I made an app for it, which is
1: hopefully
0: awesome.
1: Easy to use. That's the one thing I would add, because I feel like it gets harder and harder to manage a lot of things like that. Technology doesn't come first nature to a lot of people like that. And like my mom, for instance, even struggles like, how do I do this? What does this mean? In fact, I was on the phone with her the other day. We were talking, and while we were talking, we both heard an automated voice go, this call is being recorded. And we went, what is going on?
0: Yeah, you hit the button in the top left corner.
1: So she started recording the call and didn't realize it, which, that's a whole nother thing. If you're going to record a call, don't you want to record it without them knowing you're recording it?
0: But some legal things.
1: I know, but I'm like, the fact that you're going to say it, I'm like, well, I heard that.
0: Yeah. Yeah, I every time my mom comes and visits, there's always like, hey, can you help me with this iPhone? And the problem I have is I just want to do it real quick. So I'll just grab her phone and be like, settings. And she, whoa.
1: She wants to learn it. Yeah.
0: Show me what you're doing. I was like, okay, go to settings. What settings? It's the little gears, okay? All right, now go to iCloud. I can never remember my iCloud password. Mom, I don't know your iCloud password. Yeah.
1: Same.
0: This is also amazing. The man named James decided to make use of an old van and started a mobile library to deliver books to children in remote areas. So James is a lover of books and decided, you know what? There's a lot of people that they live so far out in rural areas, they cannot get to the library. So I'm going to bring the books to them. So the man has made it his hobby to drive around to rural communities and deliver books to kids.
1: That is so cool.
0: Yeah.
1: Can you imagine he comes all the way out there and you're like, do you have Catcher in the Rye? Or you ask for a book he doesn't have. He's like, no, sorry, kid, I don't have it.
0: Jeez Louise, I'll try harder. But you think about it. Yeah. If you live way out there in the sticks, it's hard to get out to a library.
1: I grew up going to the library all the time.
0: I was not a library kid.
1: Yeah. My dad, it was when I would go visit my dad and my stepmom where they lived. They were big into going to the library and going to all the activities at the library. And there's a lot of really, really awesome stuff.
0: You could rent movies at the library. Mm-hmm. At least back in the day, you could.
1: Uh-huh.
0: Like, you could just forget the movie store back in the day. You could just go to the library.
1: No, like, all the VHSs we watched, they were almost all from the library.
0: And then you set up a bogus account, and then you keep them. Just kidding. Also, this story has gone viral of a pharmacy. A customer decided, you know what? Can I leave $50 here at the pharmacy desk? And the pharmacist was kind of like, okay. I mean, I guess. Sure. Yeah, we'll take it. Like, he was like, hey, here's $50. Maybe someone may need it.
1: Mm-hmm.
0: Pharmacy was kind of confused, but said, all right, fine, whatever. Literally hours later, there was an elderly patient whose insurance unexpectedly had gone away. They didn't realize that they didn't have coverage, and they were able to cover the medication with that $50 the same day.
1: Wow, that's really cool and really good on the pharmacy staff for not pocketing it. You know what I mean? Like, I could see myself like, all right, boys, let's go to lunch. You know, I'm glad they didn't do anything like that.
0: Can you imagine just pharmacists in their white coats just, you know, all hanging out at a happy hour using people's money? But I just thought that was cool. Pharmacist was like, sure. And then literally hours later, they were able to use it.
1: Plot twist. It was the plan all along. It was a decoy. He sent in his mom. He's like, all right, mom, go in there and act like you have no insurance and see what they do. See if they use the money.
0: Bingo. And that is your good stuff. It's Joey and Lauren. 102.

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boss said if we got to 5,000 likes on Facebook, he would buy us lunch and give us the day off. 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

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I'm Carly Kincaid. 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
1: Question says, if you could smell like one food for the rest of your life, what would it be?
0: Garlic.
1: Oh,
0: just in case.
1: No way.
0: Vampires. Okay, does bread count?
1: I guess, yeah, then it's
0: freshly,
1: a food.
0: Freshly baked bread. Mild, warm, comforting.
1: No, that's true.
0: I mean, I thought like bacon for a second, but that's too strong.
1: Oh, bacon would be amazing.
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important that we wear sunscreen, right? 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

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It's Brian Adams. 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
10: 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It's what Kingston is talking about.

you're a nerd like me, this might be the perfect job for you. 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You have to write your own clues and create final Jeopardy questions and back up your research. Could you do it? 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

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I'm Carly Kincaid. 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

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I'm Carly Kincaid. 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

0: Now, my parents have a queen bed that they're famous for.
1: Oh, interesting.
0: They like a queen. Yeah. They like to cuddle. Why am I talking about my parents cuddling? I don't know. But my dad leaves both his feet dangling off the edge of the bed. I
1: so
0: do
1: you
0: know
1: say
0: that.
1: Dangling, but they're probably just straight out.
0: No, they are bent down and yeah, they're just straight out.
1: When
0: but
1: you
0: like
1: say dangling, I'm like, wait, so is it at the knees?
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I'm Carly Kincaid. That's it. That's all for me. I'm out. Thank you for being here. I hope you have a fun and safe weekend. I'll leave you with Prince, Little Red Corvette, 102.7 WOW FM.

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Some things you didn't know yesterday. Coming up right after Leonard Skinner, Sweet Home Alabama, Kingston's 102.7 WOW FM.

0: 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Glass blowers use three different furnaces to make their glass, and one of those furnaces is called a glory hole.
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0: The most common species of armadillos, the nine-banded armadillo, always gives birth to identical quadruplets. And you thought you were busy.
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Coming up, your local news and 401 traffic and weather together. Ken Hashizumi's got the top stories from the KingstonDaily.ca newsroom at 4 o'clock. The Patio Party continues. Don Henley, All She Wants to Do Is Dance, Kingston's 102.7 WOW FM.

0: from the KingstonDaily.ca newsroom. Here's what you need to know.
1: I'm Ken Hashizumi, keeping you in the loop this afternoon. The city of Kingston is receiving $3.2 million from the province. It's the latest installment from Ontario's Building Faster Fund. Minister Rob Flack was in Kingston today to announce that the city exceeded their housing targets by 26%. Mayor Brian Patterson says council and staff have made great strides to meet the housing demand.
2: We've known internally that we needed at least 1,000 to 1,400 new housing units every year just to meet the projections of our population growth, making sure that we've got the supply of housing to meet that demand.
1: Patterson says this funding means the city can build and maintain current infrastructure without putting additional burden on the taxpayer. Beach water testing is underway across the region, according to Southeast Public Health. Between now and August, public health staff test municipally operated beaches for bacteria and inspect conditions. Signs are posted when water quality or beach conditions may be unsafe for swimming. Residents can check the latest beach testing results online before heading out. Residents may notice a temporary change when calling the city of Kingston this weekend. The city says its phone system will experience a scheduled interruption tomorrow from 8 a.m. to 4 p.m. A temporary voicemail message will be activated for affected lines. Callers are reminded to listen carefully and select the correct option to be connected with the appropriate department's regular voicemail service during the outage. Rory McIlroy, Jordan Smith, and Tom Kim have a share of the lead at the Genesis Scottish Open. All three are at -9. Canadian Sudarshan Yelmiraju is in a tie for 6, 2 back of the leaders. The Blue Jays open a series tonight in San Diego against the Padres. Shane Bieber will get the start for Toronto. On the gridiron, it's the Argonauts traveling to Winnipeg, and the Tempo entertain Dallas in WNBA action. The next time you are scrolling through your phone, visit KingstonDaily.ca and see what Kingston is talking about. 401 traffic and weather together next.
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7: The 401 is moving well for the most part between Belleville and Brockville. There is one issue eastbound near Blue Church Road in Augusta, a collision there causing a backup. Otherwise, outside of that, through Napanee, Odessa, Kingston, and Yananaque, things are looking good. No other problems to report. Mainly cloudy tonight, a chance of showers, the risk of a thunderstorm, clearing before morning, a low of 17. Saturday, sunny, a high of 28. Sunday, sunny with a high of 28. And Monday, a mix of sun and cloud, a chance of showers, and a high of 30. 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
4: A good drive along the 401 between Belleville and Brockville. Traffic is moving well in both directions through Napanee, Odessa, Kingston, and Gananoque with no delays to report. Mainly cloudy tonight, a chance of showers, the risk of a thunderstorm, clearing before morning, a low of 17. Saturday, sunny, a high of 28. Sunday, sunny with a high of 28. And Monday, a mix of sun and cloud, a chance of showers, and a high of 30. 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

0: 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I'm going to make my way around the patio a little bit here. Does anybody want to win $25 to Spearhead Brewing Company? Anybody interested in winning $25 to Spearhead? Here's what I need you to do. We're going to play a little scavenger hunt. If you guys want a Spearhead gift card, first person to bring me a Band-Aid. Who's got a Band-Aid? Not used, please. Who's got a Band-Aid in their pocket, their purse, their wallet? Who's got a Band-Aid? $25 to Spearhead if you have a first person to bring me a Band-Aid. Can you? You have a what? That's not a Band-Aid. A wallet is not a Band-Aid, sir. You have a Band-Aid? Look at this. We have a Band-Aid over here. All right. What's your name?
1: Vanessa.
0: Vanessa. All right. I have, you know, I don't actually need a Band-Aid. I'm not like hurt or anything, but I do have $25 to Spearhead for you. What are you enjoying here today?
1: What am I enjoying?
0: A cider. Oh, a cider. Very nice.
1: Spearhead cider.
0: There you go. Well, put that $25 towards your cider today, all right? Congratulations. Thanks for coming out to the patio party, all right? It's Sideshow's Patio Party live from Spearhead Brewing Company. 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

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It's a beautiful day for it. I mean, okay, let's get this thinking here. A couple of weeks ago, we got poured rain on. The patio was full. Last week, it was hot. And the patio was full. Look at this. Beautiful weather today. There's a couple of tables. 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It's not that hot. It's not like walking on the sun. Smash Mouth. 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

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Ken Hashizumi's got your local news and 401 traffic and weather together coming up from the KingstonDaily.ca newsroom at 5 o'clock. And I got some things you didn't know yesterday just after 5. Zabba, Dancing Queen, Sideshow's patio party on

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1: I'm Ken Ashizumi, keeping you in the loop this afternoon. $3.2 million is going to the city of Kingston for exceeding their new housing target. Municipal Affairs and Housing Minister Rob Flack was in town today announcing the funding after the city exceeded their targets by 26%. Flack says his government is doing what it can to make home ownership more achievable.
2: We need to make sure on the purchase price of a new home, they see the reduction of the HST, that it's rebated and gone in the next year, and over the next little while, those that apply for the development charge reduction program, like Kingston, will see the price of a new home go down accordingly.
1: Mayor Brian Patterson credits the work of council and staff in helping meet those targets. As temperatures climb this summer, OPP are urging pet owners to leave their animals at home instead of in parked vehicles. Sergeant Aaron Cranton noted that not every pet inside a vehicle is in immediate danger.
3: Some of the hybrid electric vehicles can sometimes be running and cooling the interior, and you may not be aware of that. So if you see an animal in distress, call 911 immediately and we will take action.
1: OPP say the safest place for pets during hot weather is at home. If you are looking for something different to do this weekend, Murnie Tower Museum is turning one of Kingston's most historic buildings into an intimate concert venue for Tunes in the Tower, a night of Celtic music tomorrow. Programming and communications coordinator Alexa Grandy says the venue itself is part of what makes the evening so special.
4: Surprisingly, we have really great acoustics the way the building is constructed because it's very round and sound seems to bounce off the limestone. Other than that, it is just a nice, small, intimate space. So it's a great area to have little concerts where you can still talk to the people you're with.
1: Kevin and the Kitchen Sink will perform Celtic favorites featuring vocals, guitar, tin whistle, and bagpipes. While guests can also explore the museum's newest exhibits and enjoy complimentary homemade heritage treats. The Blue Jays begin their final series before the All-Star break. They're in San Diego tonight for the first of three against the Padres. Week six of the CFL continues with the Argonauts visiting Winnipeg. And in women's hoops, the Tempo are home to Dallas. The next time you are scrolling through your phone, visit KingstonDaily.ca and see what Kingston is talking about. 401 traffic and weather together next.
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8: The 401 is looking good. No collisions or slowdowns reported between Belleville and Brockville, and traffic is moving well through Napanee, Odessa, Kingston, and Gananoque. Mainly cloudy tonight, a chance of showers, the risk of a thunderstorm. Clearing before morning, a low of 17. Saturday, sunny, a high of 28. Sunday, sunny with a high of 28. And Monday, a mix of sun and cloud, a chance of showers, and a high of 30. 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

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It's Sideshow's Patio Party, live from Spearhead Brewing Company till 6 o'clock. 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I've got some things you didn't know yesterday coming up after the Cars. Just what I needed. Kingston's 102.7, WOW FM.

0: Cars, just what I needed on 102.7 WOW FM. It's Sideshow, and this is Things You Didn't Know Yesterday. Glass blowers use three different furnaces to make their glass, and one of those furnaces is called a glory hole.
1: Oh, that's nasty.
0: The most common species of armadillos, the nine-banded armadillo, always gives birth to identical quadruplets. And you thought you were busy.
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0: are more physically tired, you are more honest. So,
1: oh, I could see that.
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1: Oh, yeah. Think about like when you were a kid and you had those late night sleepovers and you'd be like, hey, I have something to tell you. I have a crush on Danielle.
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2: If you're traveling on the 401 between Belleville and Brockville, it's a smooth drive. Traffic is steady east and west through Napanee, Odessa, Kingston, and Yananaque. Mainly cloudy tonight, a chance of showers, the risk of a thunderstorm, clearing before morning, a low of 17. Saturday, sunny, a high of 28. Sunday, sunny with a high of 28. And Monday, a mix of sun and cloud, a chance of showers, and a high of 30. 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

I couldn't find anyone here on the patio to do a duet with me on that one. 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

Rolling Stones and Miss You, Kingston's 102.7 Wow FM. 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Just gave away another $25 Spearhead Brewing Company gift card. We were looking for someone on the patio here who had a photo of themselves with a fish. And needless to say, they come out of the woodwork when you're looking for people with a photo of themselves with a fish. I still got another one to give away. We're going to give away another one in a little bit. Sideshow's patio party continues live from Spearhead Brewing Company. 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

mighty long time, but I'm here to tell you, there's something else. The afterworld. A world of never-ending happiness. You can always see the sun. Day or night.

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1: Things are moving smoothly on the 401 between Belleville and Brockville. No issues to report through Napanee, Odessa, Kingston, or Gananoque. Mainly cloudy tonight, a chance of showers, the risk of a thunderstorm, clearing before morning, a low of 17. Saturday, sunny, a high of 28. Sunday, sunny with a high of 28. And Monday, a mix of sun and cloud, a chance of showers, and a high of 30. 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

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Kingston's 102.7, Wow FM at Sideshow's Patio Party, live from Spearhead Brewing Company, out on the big, beautiful patio today. I've actually got another chance to win a $25 Spearhead gift card on the patio shortly here. 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

0: Kingston's 102.7 WOW FM. It's Sideshow's Patio Party live from Spearhead Brewing Company. I got one more $25 Spearhead gift card to give away. If anyone wants one more Spearhead, I'm not looking for a fish again. I'm sorry. I have one more $25 Spearhead gift card to give away. We're going to do the scavenger hunt again. Who has a key ring with more than five keys on it? First person to bring me a key ring with more than five keys on it will get $25. Look at that. Wow, that's a good amount of keys. How many keys you got? Let's count them. We got to make it right. One, two, three. That is exactly five keys. There you go. $25 to Spearhead Brewing Company is yours, good sir. Congratulations. What's your name?
1: Les.
0: Les, congratulations, buddy.

0: Miami, Will Smith, Kingston's 102.7, Wow FM. It's Sideshow live from Spearhead Brewing Company. We're walking around the patio right now. Who am I with right now?
1: Christine,
0: how's it going? You enjoying the patio party?
1: Yes, excellent.
0: What do you have in here? What are you drinking today?
1: Just their lager.
0: A lager? That's a real popular one. I'm getting that answer a lot today. Might try the cerveza. You might like it.
1: Okay.
0: You want to request a song today?
1: Yes.
0: What would you like?
1: Cold as Ice by Foreigner.
0: Oh, we can do that for you. It's a little hot. Look at you. What are you laughing about over here? What are you laughing about?
2: Because she's cold as ice.
0: I thought that's where you were going with it. It's hot, okay? We need to cool down. That's what she's going for. Thank you very much. Thanks for coming to the patio party. It's Foreigner, Cold as Ice, Kingston's 102.7. Wow FM.

0: 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Here's what you need to know.
1: I'm Ken Hashizumi, keeping you in the loop this afternoon. The city of Kingston is receiving $3.2 million from the province. It's the latest installment from Ontario's Building Faster Fund. Minister Rob Flack was in Kingston today to announce that the city exceeded their housing targets by 26%. Mayor Brian Patterson says council and staff have made great strides to meet the housing demand.
2: We've known internally that we needed at least 1,000 to 1,400 new housing units every year just to meet the projections of our population growth, making sure that we've got the supply of housing to meet that demand.
1: Patterson says this funding means the city can build and maintain current infrastructure without putting additional burden on the taxpayer. Beach water testing is underway across the region, according to Southeast Public Health. Between now and August, public health staff test municipally operated beaches for bacteria and inspect conditions. Signs are posted when water quality or beach conditions may be unsafe for swimming. Residents can check the latest beach testing results online before heading out. Residents may notice a temporary change when calling the city of Kingston this weekend. The city says its phone system will experience a scheduled interruption tomorrow from 8 a.m. to 4 p.m. A temporary voicemail message will be activated for affected lines. Callers are reminded to listen carefully and select the correct option to be connected with the appropriate department's regular voicemail service during the outage. Rory McIlroy, Jordan Smith, and Tom Kim have a share of the lead at the Genesis Scottish Open. All three are at -9. Canadian Sudarshan Yelmiraju is in a tie for 6, 2 back of the leaders. The Blue Jays open a series tonight in San Diego against the Padres. Shane Bieber will get the start for Toronto. On the gridiron, it's the Argonauts traveling to Winnipeg, and the Tempo entertain Dallas in WNBA action. The next time you are scrolling through your phone, visit KingstonDaily.ca and see what Kingston is talking about. 401 traffic and weather together next.
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8: The 401 remains clear between Belleville and Brockville, and traffic is moving well in both directions through Napanee, Odessa, Kingston, and Gananoque. No collisions to report. Mainly cloudy tonight, a chance of showers, the risk of a thunderstorm, clearing before morning, a low of 17. Saturday, sunny, a high of 28. Sunday, sunny with a high of 28. And Monday, a mix of sun and cloud, a chance of showers, and a high of 30. 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
4: You're seeing a good trip along the 401. No delays reported between Belleville and Brockville, and seeing good traffic flow through Napanee, Odessa, Kingston, and Gananoque. Mainly cloudy tonight, a chance of showers, the risk of a thunderstorm, clearing before morning, a low of 17. Saturday, sunny, a high of 28. Sunday, sunny with a high of 28. And Monday, a mix of sun and cloud, a chance of showers, and a high of 30. 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

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This was a great idea. I'm so glad we were able to pull this off this summer. Every Friday live at Spearhead Brewing Company. We got a big, beautiful patio there. Grill fired up, hot dogs and hamburgers on the barbecue. It's a good time. I bring the tunes, you bring the company, all right? We'll see you next Friday there. Van Halen now in

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1: A smooth drive along the 401 between Belleville and Brockville, and everything is moving well eastbound and westbound through Napanee, Odessa, Kingston, and Gananoque with no problems reported. Mainly cloudy tonight, a chance of showers, the risk of a thunderstorm, clearing before morning, a low of 17. Saturday, sunny, a high of 28. Sunday, sunny with a high of 28. And Monday, a mix of sun and cloud, a chance of showers, and a high of 30. Traffic for Auto Service Kingston. 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Stay on time and up to date with 401 traffic and weather together Monday morning starting at 6.
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Whitney Houston, How Will I Know on 102.7 Wow FM and Sideshow. The boys of summer now. Speaking of summer, a barbecue, Blue Jays tickets, and cash. Find out how to win Monday morning right here on 102.7 Wow FM. This is Don Henley now. The boys of summer. Kingston's 102.7 Wow FM.

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It's Sideshow. That about does it for me tonight. I'm out of here. I hope you have yourself a fantastic evening, and I will talk to you again on Monday. The Eagles now already gone. Kingston's 102.7.

to 5,000 likes on Facebook, he would buy us lunch and give us the day off. So, you know, go hit the button for us. 102.7. Wow. FM.

0: 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And the All Request Hour is just getting started. I'm Tony DeReno. Maybe like my father, too old. Maybe like my mother, never satisfied. Heather?
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0: 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I'm Tony the Reno. We appreciate you having us on as we get ready for the big launch of the Bryan Adams and Pat Benatar tour. Andrea's got her ticket. She's all set. Just needed some Pat on the radio tonight. 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

0: 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And Mark, you got the lawn all in tip-top shape. You're taking care of a couple neighbors?
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0: 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And of course you like a good soundtrack when you're mowing.
1: Oh, you got that right.
0: You got it. Mow on, my friend. 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

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What are we doing tonight? Oh, hands in the air for sure with this one. All requests. Hour number two with Def Leppard.